Beograd 202. 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

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Just what you wanted. 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I see the parties and diamonds. Sometimes when I close my eyes, 6 months of torture you sold to some forbidden paradise. I loved you truly.

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Gemini groove, Gemini groove, Gemini groove. 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

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To the hills, to the mills, in search for a thing we call fun. So we've got to get it on, to live long, to grow strong, so we can truly belong. To a race or equal, the creator will never need a sequel.